0: 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They're everywhere and just part of life in Georgia. However, you can protect your home and family from those nasty, germy, revolting roaches. Hey, it's Dave Johnston for Breda Pest Management, the local experts I trust to get rid of those relentless roaches. 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Not my guys. Breda's better. They do it right, protecting your home inside and out. They precisely target the cracks and crevices where roaches get in, and they never spray your baseboards. Got roaches? 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Make your home a crunch and squish-free zone. 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

0: the Las Vegas Raiders reported to camp. New head coach Clint Kubiak has named a starting quarterback.
1: It's important for me to be fair to the players is to put the best player out there. When we go out to practice, Kirk Cousins is the starting quarterback.
2: Tom Brady knew that he wanted a veteran to start the season, so Kirk Cousins will be the starter. It'll be him, it looks like, on opening day, and they're going to bring along Fernando Mendoza.

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0: live. 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And when you get too tired to fight, let somebody else fight for you. 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
5: 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So, did you see this over the weekend in Philadelphia? The Phillies, on the radio side of things, had a substitute teacher call an inning. I don't mean to just peg this man as just a substitute teacher, but apparently, that according to the article, that's what he does for a living. His name is Lewis Kalb, and he called an inning for Philadelphia radio because he won it in a charity auction. And let's listen to what he had to do and say.
6: Thank you, Scott. It's a thrill to be here. It's a lifelong dream to be in the Phillies broadcast booth. So here we go. Painter with the first pitch to Ortiz. It's in there for strike one call.

0: That belly, buddy. Got to work on that last month before the season.
1: Thanks, girls.
0: So what do I do when I get home, get out in the driveway, and sweat? This Texas heat. On Saturday, I think it was 211 heat index. My wife's like, you're an idiot. You're going to kill yourself.
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4: You have cancer. There's nothing you can do to prepare yourself.
5: Round one of chemotherapy.
6: I'm going to fight it. I'm going to survive. There's no way I'm going to let this take over me.
4: Cancer doesn't care what you look like, who you are.
7: It may not save my life. It may save my children's life. It may save someone you love.

0: We're back, and Chris is up next in Mountain Brook, Alabama.
1: Oh, great to talk to you as always. If you don't mind me asking, what was the event you attended this week? Sounds like there were a lot of important people there.
0: I was speaking at the Business Council of Alabama meeting in Fairhope Saturday morning.
1: That is a very big deal, Paul.
0: I was part of a group, a panel, but it was an amazing. The great part was. When I saw Tuberville about 8 o'clock in the morning, he literally had just gotten off a plane from Washington. So I was able to commandeer some.

0: live, fight like hell. And when you get too tired to fight, let somebody else fight for you. That's what they say to me, say to me, say
1: to me. It's when you fight. Because of all the donations, mine is one of the lives that's been saved.
2: Don't give up. Don't ever give up.
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